0: Mr. Twimble, you've been with this company a long time, haven't you?
1: Long, long time. Just last month, I became a quarter of a century man.
0: That's beautiful. Gee, a quarter of a century. And how long have you been in the mailroom?
1: 25 years. Yep, it takes a combination of skill, diplomacy, and bold caution.

0: and it came to pass. All that seemed wrong was now right. The kingdoms were filled with joy, and all those who deserved to were certain to live a long and happy life. Ever after.
1: Ever after.
0: Journey over, all is mended, and it's not just for today, but tomorrow, and extended, ever after.
1: Ever after.
0: All the curses have been ended, the reverse is wiped away, all is tenderness and laughter, for forever after.
1: Happy now and happy hence and happy ever after.
0: There were dangers and confusion.
1: Well, we hate it.
0: And the

0: I was greedy. I was vain. I was haughty. I was smug. We were happy. It was fun. But we were blind. Then we went to the woods to get our wish, and now we're really blind.
1: I was perfect. I had everything but beauty. I had power. And I doted like a flower in a tower. Then I went into the woods to get my wish, and now I'm ordinary.
0: We're ordinary.

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You know, like really floundering. 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

0: Loompa-land. There's no such place.
1: I assure you, dear lady, there is.
0: Mr. Wonka, I teach geography.
1: Ah, well, in that case, you know all about it. It really is the most charming story. I was searching the dark green jungle for a tree called the Theobroma. Like a sweet Margaret Mead, I let my nose lead to its heavenly chocolate aroma. But the jungle was filled with snarlwangers, hornswogglers, and wicked vang dude.

0: said,
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0: 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He said,
1: I ain't no schnook. We want beans every break.
0: I agreed, and we shook with a chocolate shake.

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And we all say, oh, well, I never was there ever. A cat so clever as magical Mr. Mistopheles. I'm quiet and small, I am black, from my ears to the tip of my tail. I can creep through the tiniest crack, I can walk on the narrowest rail, I can pick any card from a pack. I am equally cunning with dice, I am always deceiving you into believing that you're only hunting for mice. I can play any trick with a cork or a spoon and a bit of fish paste. If you look for a knife or a fork and you think it is merely misplaced, you have seen it one moment and then it is gone, but you find it next week lying out on the lawn. And we all say, oh,

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And I've sometimes been heard by the fire when I was about on the roof. At least they all heard that somebody purred, which is incontestable proof of my singular magical powers.

0: this phenomenal cat produced 7 kittens right out of a hat.
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0: And they all say, oh.

0: and gentlemen, I give you the marvelous, magical Mr. Mistopheles!
1: Musikalradio.de Radio nach deinem Geschmack.

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0: Drop dead. 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
2: Oh, it's terrible, I tell ya. 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
0: uptown. 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
1: Goodbye.
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0: I threw together a lovely tribute, especially given the short notice.
1: Miss Fleming, what's under the gym?
0: The boiler room.
1: That's it.

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0: Step away from the bomb.
1: This little thing? Well, I'd hardly call it a bomb. This is to trigger the packs of thermals upstairs in the gym! Now, those are bombs. People are gonna look the ashes off Westerberg and say, well, there's a school that self-destructed, not because society didn't care, but because that school was society. You know the only place where Heathers and Marthas can truly get along is in

0: 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She seems a little tipsy.
1: I'm not tipsy. I'm hammered.
0: Okay, baby, time to go home. 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

0: that kiss you gave Julia.
1: Holly.
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1: What?
0: You have a thing for Julia.
1: No, I don't.
0: Robbie, she's marrying Glenn.
1: I told you some air would make you feel better.
2: You are, like, so awesome. And your hair is so hard.
1: Uh-huh. The valet's pulling the car around. We'll get you home and in bed.

decks of cards and stacks of National Geographic magazine. They keep laxatives and sedatives and pension forms and all, helping folks relax although their backs are up against the wall.

0: At least I've got my car.
1: Okay, everyone in. 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And no fighting.
0: When I'm driving, I'm the king of my domain.
1: Careful pulling out.
0: When I'm driving, I'm a beast without a chain.
1: Slow, slow, and not in a

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1: No!
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0: Ladies and gentlemen, my wife, a mere passenger in my machine, seems to think it's her job to share her relentless opinions with the pilot. But remember all those James Bond movies, the ones with all those cool cars with the ejector seats? All I'm saying is, General Motors could make a fortune! I thank you very much.
1: You know, my husband has a heavy foot, which goes along with his heavy head. You would think he would view driving as a simple means of getting from somewhere to somewhere else. Instead, he must view it as a rite of manhood, a test of testosterone. If you ask me, it's no coincidence that the stick shift is shaped like the male sex organ. I thank you. 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

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Some call me the queen of country music, but I know you've got your own queen. But there's room for more than one, right? Actually, I bet we got plenty of queens out here tonight. We're going back to the 1980s, when a gallon of gas ran about 86 cents, but manners cost you nothing, and hairspray was so strong, you could get you a giant hairdo and fix your wallpaper at the same time. Back then, we were just secretaries in a man's world, and it seemed like our whole life existed between the hours of 9 to 5. Well, I tumbled out of bed and stumbled to the kitchen, pour myself a cup of ambition, yawn and stretch and try to come to life. And I jump in the shower and the blood starts pumping, out on the streets the traffic starts jumping, with folks like me on the job from 9

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She's the company veteran. That's what the boss calls you when you're too old to chase and too good to fire. Of course, Violet's husband passed away suddenly a few years ago, and she's trying to raise her teenage son at the same time she's trying to rise through the ranks at work. Lord, she's wound tighter than a banjo string right now, and I'm afraid she's just gonna snap.

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There's Judy Burnley. The world told her that if you marry your sweetheart and make him a nice little home, you'll be happy forever. But no one told her that sweetheart, the appropriately named Dick, was going to be running off with his secretary. So now, it's Judy's first day at her very first job. Wish her luck.

Most pubs have a football team, a darts team, an intimidatingly vast array of weirdly named real ales. Chaps? This pub has a choir, always has, and we are the current class. We are the choir of man.

0: of my dress.
1: But lately,
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1: Nothing.
0: No, say it.
1: No, guess.
0: Look, if you're implying that I'm gaining weight, it's probably because I don't get very much exercise.
1: You stopped being available. A dinner companion, is that all you are? I call across the canyon. Try the caviar, it's delicious!

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For just as things were going well, the country in my grip, my brother almost certainly upon a one-way trip. This twanging twerp will ruin all, just say he finds the king and tells HM in 16 bars what's really happening. The good side of my character will have no chance to shine. Persuaded thus to see the worst, the king will want what's mine. So how on earth can I ensure that Richard won't return?

0: their preference. But few wrote a reference. Perhaps I ought to explain.
1: Yes, I think perhaps you should.
0: When I was young, my parents had major plans for me. Wanted to do their best for their favorite son.

0: nice. 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
1: Right from the start, I knew where my special talents lay. Bodies were what had got under this boy's skin. I could have been a leading physician, but for my rather darker ambition, I just longed to do my fellows in.
0: Ah, you're a patient.

0: yeah. It's delicious being vicious. I'm an A-double-S, A-double-S.
1: What?
0: An A-double-S, A-double-S.
1: I'm sorry.
0: An A-double-S, A-double-S. I am.
1: Please listen.
2: Yes. Now,
0: all that I know today I owe to my family. That's why I don't have family here today.
2: I see.
0: Sorry to see the back of my brother, uncles and aunts and father and mother. They should not have come outside to play. They were tortured in the orchard. It was messy with fruit, but I have improved since then. Took to slaughter like duck to water. I'm an A-double-S, A-double-S.
1: Asthmatic?
0: A-double-S, A-double-S.
1: Asparagus?
0: An A-double... Yes, I'm an asparagus, but goodness, I can't speak much plainer. My tongue...

0: I am. You're an assassin, yes?
1: There's no need to spell it out.
0: Look, here I have two pictures. Huh? This is a musician.
2: Ah, yes, Blindel. I recognize him.
0: Good. And this?
2: No, sorry, can't put a name to that one.
0: That is the king.
2: What?
0: King Richard the Lionheart.
2: Of course, look at the hat.
0: Here's your target. Kill him.
2: What?
0: Kill him.
2: No!
0: Kill him!
1: But it all seems so hideously wrong.
0: But you'll be paid.
1: It all seems so hideously right.
2: Mind you, I'd rather murder Blindel. I've never liked his music.
0: It's Richard you are to get rid of.
2: So why tempt me with Blindel?
0: Fool! Look, Fondle is searching for Richard. Follow Fondle and you'll find your victim.
2: Could I murder Blindel afterwards?
0: Yeah. Fondle!
2: Not just now, thanks. To work!
3: Our connection is perfection. And to think that

0: slow sensation.
1: Stay pulled up.
2: Point.
1: And
2: point.
1: Lick.
2: Step. Kick.
1: Head to the hand. Leap at the hip. Follow through. Up. Down. Feel the brace.
2: Elbow right. Down. Point.
3: Step. Brush.
4: 3, 4.
5: Suddenly nobody.
2: Step. Flick.
1: Step. Up. Step. And step.
2: Lunge.
1: Lunge.
2: Slow.
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0: 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That's what I'd be if Seymour left.
1: He's a disgrace to the dental profession.
0: Seymour!
1: Sir?
2: Seymour, how would you like to

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2: you. 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Tell me that you will.
1: Gee, I'd really like to, but
2: I'll hold my breath until.
1: I.

0: 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I'm unattached. 20 minutes ago, I can do what I please. 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I'm minding my own business like I oughta. Ain't meaning any harm to anyone. I'm talking to a certain farmer's daughter. Then I'm looking in the muzzle of a gun.
1: It's getting so you can't have any fun. Every daughter has a father with a gun.
0: It's a scandal. It's an outrage. How a gal gets a husband today. If you make one mistake when the moon is bright, then they tie you to a contract so you make it.

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You're a mess, and in less than a year, by heck, there's a baby on your shoulder making bubbles on your neck. It's a scandal. It's an outrage. Any farmer will tell you it's true. 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

0: what to say.
1: No, it's nothing. 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Next time you blow a head gasket.
2: She's pretty good at that.
0: Felicia, don't let her put you off.
1: No worries. 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

0: Medicine Ball. 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
1: Okay, where do I sleep?
0: Oh, I'm sure your

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No, not chewing. 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And he did. So I took the shotgun off the wall and I fired two warning shots into his head.

I met Ezekiel Young from Salt Lake City about 2 years ago, and he told me he was single, and we hit it off right away. So we started living together. 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Single, he told me. 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

0: No, I'm standing in the kitchen, carving up the chicken for dinner, minding my own business. In storms my husband Wilbur in a jealous rage. You've been screwing the milkman, he says. 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
1: If you'd have been there, if you'd have seen it, I bet you you would have done the same.
2: Meet Kirishikerit. 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
3: Yeah, but did you do it?
2: Not guilty.
4: My sister Veronica and I had this double act, and my husband Charlie traveled around with us. Now, for the last number in our act, we did these 20 acrobatic tricks in a row. 1, 2, 3, 4, 5 splits, spread eagles, backflips, flip-flops, one right after the other. So this one night before the show, we're down at the Hotel Cicero. The three of us boozing, having a few laughs. And we ran out of ice, so I go out to get some. I come back, open the door, and there's Veronica and Charlie doing number 17, the spread eagle. Well, I was in such a state of shock, I completely blacked out. I can't remember a thing. It wasn't until later, when I was washing the blood off my hands, I even knew they were dead.

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He was a real artistic guy. Sensitive. A painter. But he was always trying to find himself. He'd go out every night looking for himself, and on the way, he found Ruth, Gladys, Rosemary, and Irving. I guess you could say we broke up because of artistic differences. He saw himself as alive, and I saw him dead.

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1: Sure, you hush up.
0: At noon, he'll bless the fields and plows.
2: Tractors, too.
1: Hush up.
0: Then lunch is from 1:30.
3: Sure, what about my girl?
1: Hush.
0: And as it seems the time allows, 3 to 10, the blessing of the cows.

0: Dr. Parker, what are you doing here?
1: Don't worry, Ruthie. 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

0: Weißt du, welchen Titel wir suchen? Dann finde diesen nun in unserer Datenbank und wähle den Button Mein Tipp für das Songquiz. 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
1: When you include the original flight, we were on the plane for probably 12, 13 hours.
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3: 20 hours.
4: 28 hours. We were on the plane for over an entire day.

0: allowed out of our seats, but not off the plane.
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3: You could go up to first class, you could stretch in the aisles.
4: It had three seats on each side, there was only one aisle in the middle.
5: Everyone knew every inch of that plane.
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3: Even if we knew what was happening, we don't speak their language.
0: On our plane, we asked the flight attendant.
4: But the captain says not to say too much, and that's when rumors start flying.
5: There was an accident.
6: An accident?
7: The U.S. airspace is closed.
8: The first time in history.
3: Why won't she tell us what's
7: happening? The helicopter crashed in Pennsylvania.
5: The helicopter crashed
1: in Pennsylvania.
2: Ma'am, I need to calm down.

0: the Grey Goose.
1: Kevin and I were kind of hiding it
0: because we didn't want to share it. Anyway, this woman, this hot mess behind us, kept completely freaking out.
2: I don't understand why they can't let us off. I mean, just to stretch our legs? I mean, really? I need to get some air. Oh my God, I need to get off this plane.
0: And my boyfriend Kevin, we're both named Kevin. It was cute for a while. Anyway, Kevin was not dealing with it well.
1: I'm going to kill her.
2: Excuse me? I would like to get off the plane. I am claustrophobic.
1: Excuse me, would you like some Xanax? Because you are freaking out, and it is freaking me out, and we are all freaking out.

0: flight attendants keep telling us nothing's wrong. But I've got kids, and I've got grandkids. I know when someone's hiding something. And when parents need their kids to stop asking questions, they start playing movies.
1: We ran through every movie we had. Legally Blonde, Dr. Dolittle 2, and Top

0: Do you mind if I sit here? I need to get some work done. And there's some drunk people at the back of the plane singing at the top of their lungs.
1: No, of course. I'm Diane.
0: Nick, how you doing?
1: I'm worried about someone. He was flying today. I just wish there was some way to tell him where I am.
0: Newfoundland. Oh, no, you know that. You just can't tell him. Right. I'm hoping you're one of those people who laughs when English people say awkward things.
1: I just wish we knew what was happening. What's

0: night, I'm up in the cockpit with some of the other passengers when the pilot puts the radio on over the intercom, and the whole plane goes silent when the president gives his speech.
1: I ask the American people to join me in saying a thanks for all the folks who've been fighting hard to rescue our fellow citizens, and to join me in saying a prayer for the victims and their families. The resolve of our great nation is being tested, but make no mistake, we will show the world that we will pass this test. God bless.
2: You got through to the airline. Tom, I'm okay. Tell me what's happening out there. How bad is it? Tell me everything. Tom, who was in the air? No, no, I wouldn't have known them. No, no one on that airline. Charles, are you sure? No, I'm fine, Tom. I'm fine.

0: birds overhead who flew to the baskets and ate every slice. 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
1: Sad to say, your dream is not

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I'll show you the world as I see it. Varsity jocks and JV jocks will throw you in a locker if you say hello.

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0: Some of them right here in the Big Dipper. 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
1: Oh, Sapper. Even Mama couldn't prove that.
0: When they tore down the old den, the beans were left untouched. I had samples tested and that proved it. This is where they hid the runaways. The beans are the bones of the house.

0: This is what you've been doing all this time?
1: Mama Viola gave me a home when I needed one.

0: man, we're back from space. 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
1: Roboto? 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You're alive? 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I can't believe it.
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0: last, still wearing her painful new city shoes, Timon arrived at the gates of the Hotel Bozom. But the fierce guard saw she had nothing to sell to the tourists.
1: Stop!
2: But Timon must have smiled her most beautiful smile, and Azuli must have touched the fierce guard on the shoulder, for he nodded.
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1: the gates swung open, and Timon entered.

0: This is special. This is very, very unusual.
1: What? What is it?
0: It's a dinglehopper.
1: A dinglehopper?
0: Oh, these babies are fantabulous. Absolutely indispensary. When it comes to dinglehoppers, I'm a regular encyclopedia.

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Love. You lost without your love. 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I can help you. I've been there before. When I need to relax.

0: Marcy, Marcy, before you say a word, I need to tell you something just in case you watch the news tonight. And saw a woman kissing me in Bigelow. Someone cute in a dress. I was wearing one too. Don't ask, what a mess. Now I need to confess.
1: Please deposit $1.35 for the first 3 minutes.
0: Jesus. What do I say from 100 miles away in this creepy motel on a payphone from hell?

0: alone on this beat-up telephone, fighting with the fear I face each day. 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But what do I say?
1: Thank you. Connecting your call.
0: Hi, Mars. 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

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I'm Tanya Turner. 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For someone to win, someone must lose. 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

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The ferocity of the French taunting took him completely by surprise. King Arthur and his knights fled for their lives and were instantly scattered and lost in a dark and very expensive forest.

0: 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John?
1: Miss Sawyer, I'm here to apologize for what happened and to ask you to come back.
2: I'm sorry, Mr. Marsh. Show business isn't for me. I'm going back to Allentown.
1: What was that word you just said? Allentown? I'm offering you the chance to star in the biggest musical Broadway seen in 20 years, and you say, Allentown? Now listen, Sawyer, and listen good. Even if you don't give a damn about me, think of all those kids you'll be throwing out of work if you don't do this. Think of the songs that will wither and die if you don't get up there and sing them. Think of the scenery that will never be seen, the costumes never worn, the orchestrations never heard. Think of Pretty Lady and the thrill and pleasure it could give to millions. Think of musical comedy, the most glorious words in the English language. 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Think of Broadway, damn it!

0: legend.
1: There once was an old wicked witch who terrorized poor little Dorothy. Green face and big nose, she was such a mean bitch, but of course it was all just a story.
2: As a kid, you were obsessed with these books.

0: 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I know it's cute, but sir, you've been duped. It is unfortunately a bluff.
1: Now there's this thing they call climate change.

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0: 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La Cage aux Folles proudly presents the greatest star on the Riviera, the one, the only, Zaza.
1: Bonsoir, bonsoir, good evening, one and all. Are you having fun?
2: Yes!
1: Well, give me a moment, I'm just getting started. Here at La Cage, we live life, how shall I put it, on an angle. 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
1: Yeah, Papa.
0: Each and every one a virgin. 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

0: Listen. 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I am featured at the Kit Kat Club. A spot all my own. But lots of people in Berlin come especially to see me. I have a following. It's just that I'm waiting for the right people, that's all. I am a strange and extraordinary person. I mean, people like Max Reinhardt. Or a producer from Ufa might just wander in one night. I mean, you never know.
1: Oh, darling, don't be ridiculous. Of course I know I'm talented. And I could be working in much posher places. Then it's like you've already been discovered. See, if they find me here, I'll really be special. Oh, darling, don't you understand? The sense of discovery is much greater in a dump. I mean, my God, look what happened to Marlene Dietrich. They found her right down the street in that awful place. And all she did was sit on a barrel. I can move. And I can sing. So you see, Brian, darling, I couldn't possibly leave Berlin right now. Besides, all of this Nazi baloney won't come to one damn thing anyway. It'll all blow over. But you go ahead. I mean, if you're afraid, Bri, go ahead, run back to England. Not me. I'm staying right here. Because it's exciting, and it's special, and it's divinely decadent. Excuse me, darling, do you have a cigarette? I'm desperate. Oh, Fabelhaft. Fabelhaft. No use permitting some prophet of doom to wipe every... What? Watch this.

0: Each evening, from December to December, before you drift to sleep upon your cot, think back on all the tales that you remember of Camelot. Ask every person if he's heard the story, and tell it strong and clear if he has not. But once there was a fleeting wisp of glory called Camelot. Camelot. Camelot. Now say it out with love and joy.
1: Camelot. Camelot.
0: Yes, Camelot, my boy. We can't get to where we want to go from here. But you will get us closer, yes?
1: Yes, Your Majesty.

0: Camelot.
1: Arthur?
0: You'll try again. And again.
2: Yes, sir.
1: What are you doing? You've got a battle to fight.
0: I've won my battle. Here's my victory. Now run, Sir Tom.
2: Yes, my lord.
0: Behind the lines.
2: Yes, my lord.
1: Who was that?
0: That was the future, Pelly. And we glimpsed it for a moment. He's one of what we all are. Less than a drop in the great blue motion of the sunlit sea. But it seems some of the drops sparkle, Pelly. I'm sure of it. Some of them do sparkle. Now run, Tom. Run, Tom! 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
1: A star led us to this place. One day, even that star will flicker and die, and another will be born. 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
1: That's a lie, that's a lie. It's just I haven't been feeling that well.
0: Effie, please stop excusing yourself. You've been late, you've been mean, and getting fatter all the time.
1: Now you're lying.

the 21st day of the month of September, in an early year of a decade not too long before our own, the human race suddenly encountered a deadly threat to its very existence. And this terrifying enemy surfaced, as such enemies often do, in the seemingly most innocent and

0: Sometimes the things you most wish for are not to be touched.
1: The harder to get, the better to have. Agreed? Agreed!
2: Never wear mauve at a ball.
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2: Or open your mouth.
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1: One midnight gone.
0: Sometimes the things you
1: the
0: most
1: harder to get, the better to have.
2: Never

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1: It's enough to make you bitter, but I've never been a quitter, and I'm not nearly done. Didn't marry seven brothers, didn't marry

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1: I'm just trying to make it erotic.
0: Look, if you can't take this seriously...
1: Ugh, calm yourself, honey.
0: I just want to get this over with.
2: I gotta tell you, life without you has been hard. Has been bad, has been rough.
1: Kinky.
2: And I miss talking about life and other stuff.
3: Very specific.
0: Shut up.
2: I like my parents.
3: Who says that?
2: I love my parents, but each day's another fight. If I stop smoking drugs, then everything might be alright.
1: Smoking drugs?
0: Just fix it.

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You take one road, you try one door. There isn't time for any more. One's life consists of either or. One has regrets. Which one for?

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The choice you didn't make never was defined. Was it?

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Could they? Could they? Chances that you miss.

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0: brothers Marx hit our screens with their zany routines. 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They could have played French comedy très, très élégant, or scenes in English drawing rooms with riches to flaunt. But they knew they'd get far more laughs with Margaret Dumont. 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
1: Chico!

0: Christ, he's dead.
1: He can't be dead.
0: Well, he ain't fucking moving. See his head.
1: I just saw red.
0: I think that's blood.
1: Check his pulse.
0: You check his pulse.

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1: Unzip his flies.
0: What?
1: And get his wanger out.
0: No way!
1: Then piss on him. Unzip your flies, Jace. No time to hang about. Just do it. Piss on him!
0: Christ's sakes, Tan. You made your

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Too much bevy when you're that top heavy. Well, these accidents inevitably happen, and that's exactly how this will appear. You and me, we're in the clear.

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0: to kill him?
1: What? No! What do we do? What have we done? What the hell?
2: I don't know.
1: Why did you even come?

0: I'm so, so, so, so sorry.
1: Guys, now it's not really the time.
0: I'm really, really so, so, so, so sorry. I was awful. I've ruined your life.
2: No, I'm

0: actual Jesus, Jesus, Jesus, Jesus, Jesus, Jesus, Jesus, Jesus, Jesus.
1: Wait!
2: What?
1: Does he know where he is?
2: Why?
1: Does he know?
3: No.
1: So why don't we just go and drug him and lay him down in the woods?
2: What? What the hell?

0: I mean, a van, but yeah.
1: Eddie?
0: Mom?
1: Eddie.
0: Mom?
1: You're not driving anywhere. I'll drive. Let's roll him up in the rug.

0: Mark is the Wicked Witch of the West, your mother. Happy New Year from Scarsdale. We're all impressed that the riot footage made the nightly news. Even your father says Mazel Tov. Honey, call him. Love, Mom. Mark Cohen, Alexi Darling from Buzzline.
1: Ooh, that show's so sleazy.
0: Your footage of the riots, A1. Feature segment, network, deal time. 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

0: Dad, what are you doing here?
1: I'm here to pay my respects to your friend, son. Thanks for saving my boy's life, Sonny. I never hated you. 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
0: I love you too, son.
1: I left the neighborhood after that. It wasn't the same without Sonny.
0: This is a Bronx tale. It's just another story.
1: I had to say goodbye to Jane. But she'll always be my first great one.
2: This is the kind of tale that makes you laugh and cry.
1: I went out into the world and I kept my promise. I became somebody. I owe that to my parents and to Sonny.

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1: Dolly, this is Louis.
0: Hello, Louis.
1: Dolly, it's so nice to have you back where you belong.
0: I am so glad to be back.
1: Are you looking swell?
0: Thank you, Louis.
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